you take my hand and come with me, because you look so fine that I really want to make you mine. I said you look so fine that I really want to make you mine. 4, 5, 6, come on and get your kicks. Now you don't need

My girl. It's a 1, 2, 3. 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I say you look so fine that I really want to make you mine. 4, 5, 6. Come on and get your kicks. Now you don't need

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1: I got so fucking romantic, I apologize, let me light your cigarette. Come visit Kansas for a week of good